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We're damn good, too. 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

0: 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Dua Lipa en Be The One.
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1: Life is music.

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Fly so high, give a wink to the heavens. Sign on the cross at 11. Lied to the priest when it came to confession. Patience is a weapon. 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Get high like a heron. Sit alone like the heron. Screwing up my face like I'm chewing on a lemon. Graceful and effervescent. On the way out and now we're back in a recession. Always out running errands. Done bad things but I blame it on the pressure. Over time do my head in. Sit and chat with the heron.

ships around me. And burn your bridges down. We make a little history.